0: on the ground.
1: So I'm trying to decide right now, are we this good this early in the season, or is Jacksonville that, you know, are they not what we thought they were? I mean, maybe it's a little of both?
0: Could be, or it could just be that the Bison have been preparing for this for a long time and have been ready for it for a long time, and they're delivering.
1: But Jacksonville, I mean, they've got zero energy on the sidelines, on the field. I mean, there's nobody talking to each other. There's nothing going on.
0: Walker Osteen, one of their top linebackers, is hobbled, and he's going off to the far sideline. Max Sanders, one of their other star linebackers, their top tackler and best defensive player, he got hurt earlier in the game and was shown on the sidelines in street clothes with a sling. So they're getting banged up right now as the Bison continue to march. 1:28 remaining in the third quarter. Clock is running after the injury timeout. Bison have a 27-7 lead. They have it on the right hash, 42-yard line. Collins, wide man right. Keel and Williams, wide to the left. Tight end on the wing left with Mitchell off the right hip of Hayes. Gets the snap on first down and 10. Handoff to Mitchell, plowing his way forward. And down inside the 40 to the 38-yard line. Tackled by Morvin Joseph. Gain of 5 on the play for Miles Mitchell, the sophomore from Chicago, Illinois. Had a really good offseason and now has worked his way into this Bison rotation of running backs. He has 6 carries on the day, make it 7 for 64 yards to lead the Bison.
1: Oh, these Bison, they're just road graders up front. They're imposing their will. They're recreating the line of scrimmage. Jacksonville players, and they're not playing very hard.
0: Second down and 5, Bison at the 37 of Jack State. Handoff to DJ Scott, starts to his left, cuts back right, and then is stacked up by a host of Gamecocks, pushing his way inside the 35, wrestled down at the 34, with 15 seconds ticking down on the third quarter clock. As the Bison hurry over to the ball as they spot it, they might try and squeeze in one more quickly for third down and 1. Ball at the 33, they need the 32. 2 seconds to play in the quarter. Hayes gets the snap. They got it off. QB sneak. And he's got the first down. Nicely executed by North Dakota State. Nathan Hayes, a 2-yard quarterback sneak. And the Bison will have a first down when the four's up here in the dome to start the fourth quarter. End of 3 here in Fargo. And a break of the action with our score. North Dakota State 27, Jacksonville State 7. This is the Pioneer Seeds Bison Sports Network from Learfield.
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0: Welcome back to the Fargo Dome, where the Bison lead Jack State 27-7 going into quarter number 4. Let's check some scores from around the country. 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Another team going from the FCS to the FBS is Sacramento State. They are on the road against Eastern Michigan in their season opener. It is a 21-10 lead right now for Eastern Michigan with 30 seconds left to go in the first half. Another team out of the Mountain West trying to pull in a Power 4 upset is Hawaii. The Rainbow Warriors
5: Warriors beat Stanford last year. They're on the road against Stanford this year. With 9.5 minutes left to go in the first half, it's all tied up 7-7. And Micah Aliahado, the quarterback for the Rainbow Warriors, is 12 of 17 for 79 yards. Great start to the first game in the FBS, Sam.
0: Thank you very much, Andy. 27-7 Bison as we get set to start our fourth quarter. 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Back here in Fargo, as the Bison gets set to try and finish this one off in the FBS opener. They have dominated Jack State from the end of the first half and through this third quarter that just wrapped up. It was 10-7 NDSU. Jack State had fourth down. Bison stopped him at the end of the first half, drove 88 yards with no timeouts in less than 2 minutes, and got a 44-yard touchdown at the half. A scoop-and-score touchdown on a bad snap here in the third quarter of this second half. And they have not looked back since. They start out, the Bison do, in the Jack State 31-yard line. First down and 10. Collins and Williams, right keel, the receiver on the left. Snap to Hayes, out of the gun, handoff Pooney through the left tackle. And then dropped by Quay Hood at the 29-yard line. Gain of 2 on the play, as the Bison begin this first fourth quarter in plus territory.
6: And I think they'd be more than happy to just keep running this ball right down, you know, right down their face. You know, they found some really good success here, probably the best they've had all game long, just wearing them down with that physicality all game long.
0: Keel and Williams right, shifting the tight end. Jet Zabel to the slot right. Collins solo left. Mitchell the running back, second and 8. Handoff Mitchell, off right guard. Mitchell breaking through, keeps the feet going, cuts inside, and then gets planted down on the Mountain West logo. Down inside the 25, the 24. He juked away Bo Nix's brother, Caleb Nix. And then was able to swim for a couple more yards. It'll be third down and about 3. How about Miles Mitchell this afternoon for the Bison? 70 yards to lead the herd as we approach the 13:55 mark of the fourth quarter. Feels like NDSU is ready to land one more knockout blow, leading it 27-7. Third down and 3 at the 24. Williams motions from the slot out to the wide side left. Hayes claps for the ball. Blitz gets picked up. He fires it left. Incomplete. Looking for Chris Keel, who is open. Ball might have gotten deflected at the line. It was a wounded duck as it fell short. Now it'll be 4th and 3. Bison will bring on the field goal unit.
1: Yeah, I didn't see it get tipped, but I saw Blitz coming up the middle.
0: Oh, yeah, just came out.
1: Man. Yeah, just, yeah. Boy, that's rare for Nathan. I agree. He is a gunslinger. He can really wing that thing.
6: And that could have just be, you know, some miscommunication. You know, Keel going too deep on his route, or Nate thinking he was going to break it out sooner. You just never quite know on those plays.
0: Drew Klein has been good today. This is a 42-yard field goal. He's made from 34 and 44. Anderson the snap, Bickerton the hold. Klein's kick is on the way, and it is good. Drew Klein continuing his perfect afternoon and his first start of the Bison kicker. He knocks it through from 42, and the Bison now lead it by 23. 13:31 remaining in the fourth, and a break in the action, 30-7 Bison. 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
1: Quarterbacks are warming up on the sidelines.
0: They're tossing the pigskin down there. Nathan Hayes, helmet is off as the Bison will get set to kick away here. They'll be on defense, but they do lead by 23 with 13:31 to play in the fourth. 30-7 NDSU. They just drove 12 plays, 75 yards, 5:15 off the clock, capped off by a 42-yard Drew Klein field goal. That's your drive summary, sponsored by Nicolay Law. Nicolay Law, a proud partner of NDSU Athletics and proud to be winning for North Dakota. Drew Klein will kick away. Farrington and Williams, the return man, as he kicks it deep, and Williams lets it fly into the end zone for a touchback. Well, when the Bison played Jack State in the FCS National Championship game, it was NDSU domination. They won 37-10. Right now, it's 30-7 here in this FBS opener, 13.5 to play.
1: What are we learning here? Defense is better than I thought. Defensive line, I think, you know, can roll. There's a lot of amperage there.
0: Yeah. Well, I have a lot of thoughts on the postgame, yeah. I feel like. Sam, Phil, and Noah with you. Here's first and 10 from the 25. Creel with a keeper, tucks under the left arm, and then gets out in front across the 40-yard line. Out to the 43, gain of 18, and a first down for Jacksonville State as the clock runs with 13:15 remaining. They got to go, no huddle, three receivers left. Johnson at 6'8", wide to the right, he gets the snap, four-man rush, pocket crumbling, he fires over the middle, check down caught by Cannon, tackled immediately by Donovan Woolen, who has been right in the heart of this Bison defense. His 10th tackle of the afternoon. Hurry up from the 47, second and 6, handoff likely sweeping to the right side. Fumble the ball, ball is out, and the Bison have it. North Dakota State with another takeaway.
1: Now hold it.
0: They're looking at it on the sideline. Did he fumble it, and the Bison recover inbounds? Well, Anthony Oakes came up with the ball.
1: I think the Bison who jumped on it ran out of bounds, but he jumped back on it when the ball was inbounds.
0: And now they're going to spot the ball inside the Bison 40, implying that this would still be Jacksonville State football. The Bison
13: really
0: defense on the field.
13: As the defense recovered the ball while out of bounds, it's a forward fumble out of bounds. The ball will be brought back to the spot of the fumble. First down, Jack State.
0: I see. So likely fumble it at the NDSU 45-yard line.
1: Boy, I'm not sure of that.
0: Anthony Oakes, the Montana Tech transfer, was
1: right
0: the
1: there,
0: man who...
1: Out.
0: Potentially
1: right
0: recovered it on that far sideline. It's kind of close if his feet are in or out.
1: Yeah, I think he went out of bounds. Yeah. Okay.
0: Jack State keeps the football. 12:36 remaining here in the fourth quarter. They've already turned over twice in the second half. The recovered fumble by Schiltz for a touchdown and Moore's interception. Creel back to throw on first down. Backs up from pressure. Flushed out to his right. Fires on the run. Incomplete. Looking for Johnson and a penalty marker down in the secondary. Penalty marker down as the Bison were bracketing Johnson. And we'll check on the flag with Patrick Foy, the official.
13: Holding. defense number 28. 10-yard penalty from the previous spot. Automatic first down.
0: Kendrick Carter, sophomore from Dallas. 12th penalty on the afternoon by the Bison.
1: It's a lot. That's a long time to cover. The defensive line has to get more pressure there for sure. But
0: he kind of was grabbing at Johnson, who was running out in front of him in coverage, trying to work with him. 12:20 remaining. Bison leading here in the FBS opener, 30-7. Ball at the 35. Snap to Creel. Swing pass left. Caught by Christian Lando. Ducking his head as he weaves his way through traffic inside the Bison 30-yard line down to the 29. Gain of 6. Second down and 4. Creel operating the hurry-up offense, saying we got to go. Cannot huddle. Ronnell Johnson, receiver left. Two receivers right. And the wide man Johnson, here's the snap to Creel, under big pressure, dodges out of a sack from Stenbrotten, tucks under the left arm, and is able to somehow find the escape route out of that Bison sack. He scrambles forward for a first down to the 24, gain of 5, first and 10, Jack Stain with 11:45 winding down to the game.
1: He worked so hard to get there, you got him wrapped up and you let him go.
0: Charles Kelly, the head coach for Jack State, longtime assistant at some of the best programs in the country, national championships at Alabama and Florida State. He looks on. Creel in an empty backfield. First down from the Bison 24-yard line. Two receivers right, trip stack left, screen on the left. Juggled incomplete by Lando. It was too tall as the Bison brought pressure. Creel had to throw it to evade that pressure. Williams in the area for coverage. McCaslin jumped up at defensive end, and Creel was trying to just float it over him. It was too tall for Lando, second and 10. <laughs> 11:16 remaining in the game. Bison leading at 30-7. Second down and 10 at the 24. Four-man stunt up front. Creel under pressure, bails the pocket, chased by Larson, flips the shoulders up the sideline, tight ropes his way to the 21 of NDSU. They'll actually say he stepped out earlier than that. They'll mark him back at the 27 for a loss of 3. Bison pressure gets there for what will officially be a Northern Bag and Box sack. Northern Bag and Box, the proof is in the package. What a day it's been for Code Green. Can they come up with another stop? Leading it by 23, 10:42, winding down here in the fourth. Ball in the 27, third and 13. Creel wasn't ready for the snap. Neither was the line. Penalty markers come in. Play blown dead.
1: Play clock didn't run out.
13: Snap infraction. Offense. 5-yard penalty. Third down.
0: Snap infraction on the center, Lucas Marachikovsky. Ten and a half to play here in the fourth quarter. Third down and 18. Ball at the Bison 32-yard line. Snap to Creel. Four-man rush standing in under pressure. And he is almost sacked by Larson. Then he is sacked by Schultz. Welcome to Bison Nation, Blake Schultz.
1: Touchdown, sack.
0: What an FBS debut. No
1: kidding.
0: He has arrived out of nowhere. The sack to make it fourth down and forever for Jacksonville State as the Bison defense continues to dominate. Jack State will now send on the field goal unit. Garrison Ripa will line up for a 53-yard field goal, his career-long 52. Left-footed kicker with Caleb Nix, the holder. In between the hash marks from 53, snap and spot. Kick is up, and the kick is no good. He missed it. And North Dakota State continues to turn away the Gamecocks. Ripa, no good from 53, and the Bison will take over when we come back. 9:27 remaining, 30-7, North Dakota State on the Coach's Choice scoreboard. This is the Pioneer Siege Bison Sports Network from Learfield.
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0: 9 out of 10 wildfires are caused by humans. Now more than ever, it is important to practice fire safety and prevention. Learn before you burn by being aware of local burn restrictions, daily fire danger, and practicing safe outdoor activities. As Smokey Bear says, only you can prevent wildfires.
1: You're too young to know about Smokey Bear.
0: I am.
1: Have you ever seen, do you remember the commercials?
0: I know who he is, but I've got the Trees Bowl read there.
1: But you know, you never saw the commercial where they say only you can prevent forest fires.
0: Yeah. I've never seen it live in person. I've only seen it in the archive.
1: Young buck.
0: Uh-huh. Yeah. 9:27 to go here in the fourth quarter. Sam Biederman, Phil Hansen, Noah Gindorf. 30-7 Bison on the Coach's Choice scoreboard. Just stopped Jacksonville State. They missed a 53-yard field goal, so the Bison take over with Nathan Hayes under center at their own 34-yard line. Handoff to DJ Scott up the middle of the 40, 45, and then cutting inside, upended by Traquan Fagans to the 48-yard line of NDSU. Really nice run. Gain of 13 on the play from the 35. And a first down for the Bison, who are continuing to churn out yards on the ground. They are approaching 200 as a team.
1: Who's got the most? The running backs.
0: Miles Mitchell, 70.
1: Really?
0: Yeah. DJ with that one is nearer 50 as well. Pooney has 59. First and 10, Bison at their own 48-yard line. Osterman and Patterson right. Two tight ends left. Scott the single back. Hayes under center, takes the snap, skips back, feeds Scott, runs off the left side, diving forward. Nice run.
1: Good job.
0: Up to the 46-yard line. Good job, DJ Scott. It's healthy gain of 7, second and 3. Actually, call it 6, I beg your pardon. Second down and 4 upcoming. So Scott, he transferred in last year from Kennesaw State. That is the team that beat Jacksonville State in last year's Conference USA title game.
1: Was it the last minute, their last play?
0: Jack State was one stop away. They had a fourth and long. All they needed to do was make the stop, and they gave up a long run. Next play, gave up a touchdown last minute, lost the game. 8 minutes remaining here in the fourth quarter. Bison by 23. Patterson sprinting in motion on the left on second down and short. Ooh, big blow up in the backfield. Tay Floyd came in there from defensive end and smashed Mitchell back at the 48-yard line. Loss of 3 on the play. And Josh the Bison will now have 3rd and 6.
1: Yeah, we've got to shore up that right side of the offensive line. There's been some pretty big gaps there today.
0: Noah Stummis was in there on that last play for the Bison. Back up right tackle. Can't tell. That might have been the Ogre package there, Noah. Might have been 6 offensive linemen.
17: I believe that is the case, yeah.
0: Yeah. Now they go back to 5 on 3rd down and 6 from the 48. Blitzer comes in from linebacker. It's picked up by Mitchell. Hayes floats it right side. Intercepted by Rob Billings, the 4th. Penalty markers down in the secondary as Patterson got locked up on his route. as it is at the moment. An interception by Rob Billings, the fourth. But this one could be coming back with the flag. Could be interference on Jacksonville State.
13: Holding. Defense number six. 10-yard penalty from the previous spot. Automatic first down.
0: Injured player down for Jacksonville State as well. Tay Floyd.
13: I'm out on the field for an injured player.
0: Holding in the secondary on the nickelback, Caden Cook, as Patterson was trying to get free. And so the Bison will now have a first down at the Jack State 38-yard line with 7:11 to play and a 30-7 lead on the Coach's Choice scoreboard.
1: So you're right, Nathan, or Stomas, Noah Stomas just came into the game. He's going to be playing right tackle.
0: And how about this? Preston Brown just entered the game. Backup quarterback for the Bison, the young sophomore from Hillsboro, Missouri. About to make his NDSU QB debut. Last year, he played 8 games as a true freshman on special teams, making tackles on kick coverage. Here he comes in under center, first and 10 from the 38. Handoff Mitchell off the left guard. And he gets inside to the 35-yard line, down to the 33. Gain of 5 on the play. Second and 5, our first look at Preston Brown at the controls for the Bison. 6'1", 215 pounds, Hillsboro, Missouri, outside of St. Louis. Last year, he returned a couple of kicks, made a couple of tackles on kickoff coverage, an outstanding athlete. He had a great camp and has worked his way to the number 2 quarterback spot, getting a chance here with 6:28 to play, and the Bison up 30-7. Brown in the gun, Mitchell off his right hip. Calls for the snap, gets it waist high. A little quarterback keeper off the fake from Mitchell. Stiff arms a man on the perimeter. Spins his way into traffic. And a big hit applied by the linebacker Ian Mitchell. 245-pounder knocking down Brown after a gain of a couple. It'll be a third down here and about 5 to go. No gain on the play.
6: That'll be one of those lessons you just got to learn as a young fellow. Can't be dancing around and cutting back across the formation too much before those big boys are coming.
0: 5:45 remaining in the fourth quarter. 30-7, Bison in front. Third down and 5. Brown, the quarterback under center at the 33. Takes the snap. Play action fake. Rolls out to his left, being chased by Cruz. Slings it on the left side. Diving catch made by Cade Osterman. Inside the 30 to the 29. Gain of 4. Some pushing and shoving after the fact as well. Christopher Johnson was tangled up with Nyote Pooney. Fourth down. Bison will go for it quickly. Brown under center. Gets the snap. Quarterback sneak. Pushing forward, and he has it at the 26-yard line. First down, Bison. Another Agtegra first down for the Bison. 5 minutes to go. How about this for Preston Brown, the young backup quarterback? The Bison keeping the drive alive. He executes the quarterback sneak.
1: So that right side of the offensive line, they do have Coy Okeson in and Noah Stomas, right guard, right tackle there.
0: 4:40 remaining in the fourth. Ball on the 26 of Jacksonville State. First down and 10. Brown skips back, hands it off to Pooney. Diving forward, scraping the turf as he makes it to the 21, but multiple flags thrown in the direction of the line. And we'll check on the penalty from our Mountain West officiated crew.
13: Holding, offense number 78, 10-yard penalty, first down.
0: That's on Noah Stomas, who you just mentioned there, Phil. And that'll push the Bison back to the 36.
1: Noah Stomas, he's got the tackle body. He just doesn't look like he's completely filled out yet.
0: 6'6", 300 pounds from Richmond, Minnesota.
1: He's 300 pounds like he is?
0: Yeah.
1: Wow.
0: That's where he's listed. Eden Valley Watkins High School. First down and 20 from the 36. Handoff to Pooney on the left side. Pooney is rallied down at the line of scrimmage. Pursuit there from Jameson McCullough and company, who came up and made the play from linebacker. We are approaching the 4-minute mark on what has been a dominant FBS debut for the Bison. They lead 30-7 on the Coach's Choice scoreboard. And they have second down and 19 at the 35 of Jack State. Mitchell, the single back. Brown under center. Motion from John Gores. Hand off to Mitchell. Running off the left side, and he is gang tackled there with a penalty marker there on the near sideline as well. How about Nathan Hayes there on the sideline for the Bison with the bandana on? His day is done. He's talking with the quarterback whisperer, Randy Hedberg.
13: Offense. That penalty is declined. Third down.
0: Another illegal formation on NDSU with some more reserves in here. And that will be third down and 17.
1: You know, that drive right before the half, that two-minute drive, I mean, we haven't seen a Jacksonville. It's like they quit after that.
0: Turn the game.
1: We haven't seen anything this second half that resembles good football from them.
0: Bison just, basically took them right there. Never looked back. Clock issue. Got to restart the clock. Our head official, Patrick Foy, says, all right, here we go. 3:12, winding down. Third down and 19. Bison at the 35. They need the 16. Brown from under center. Handed off. Barry Penu, brother of Barica, with his first carry of the season. Getting forward to the 30-yard line for a gain of 5, and that will take us down, not quite to the 2-minute timeout, but near it, as the Bison will send on Drew Klein and this kicking unit that are perfect today at 3-for-3 on field goals. Klein, the new kicker. Eli Ozick, NDSU's kicker last year, transferred out to Iowa. Klein from Hortonville, Wisconsin, with makes from 44, 34, and 42. This one will be from 48 in between the hash marks. C.J. Anderson, the snapper. Aaron Bickerton, the holder. Snap, placement, kick from Klein on the way, and it is good. Right down Broadway for Drew Klein. He is 4-for-4, and he's got multiple field goals here in this FBS opener for the Bison. As the Bison continue this fantastic debut, the highest level of college football, 2:17 to play, 33-7 our score in favor of North Dakota State. This is the Pioneer Seeds Bison Sports Network from Learfield.
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0: 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Back here in the Fargo Dome, Sam Niederman, Phil Hansen, Noah Gindorf. 33-7 in favor of North Dakota State on the Coach's Choice scoreboard. 2:17 to play in the ballgame. Jaden Onwanga has checked into the ballgame for NDSU. Freshman kicker who will have a chance on kickoff here. He has got a big leg. First year in the program from Forest Lake, Minnesota. Former soccer player. He can drive it a mile. And he comes up to the ball, boots it with the left foot. Right foot, I should say. Left to right and into the end zone for a touchback. So the Bison will have their defense back out on the field. They have been superb here today. And they have a chance here to continue with the reserves on the field, holding Jacksonville State to just 160 yards, 2.7 yards of rush. They had the scoop and score by Blake Schultz. A couple of interceptions as well as Creel gets a snap, all out pressure, flips the screen to Jalen Likely. Dukes inside of Hudson Arts and then gets tackled down at the 35-yard line by Alex Elliott after a gain of 10. And that will take us right up to the two-minute timeout unless the Gamecocks snap it. They do not. And that is the two-minute timeout. We'll take it as well. 2 minutes to play in Fargo. Breaking the action with our score. The Bison 33, Jacksonville State 7. This is the Pioneer Seeds Bison Sports Network from Learfield.
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0: Welcome back here to Fargo. 2 minute timeout and the Bison lead Jacksonville State 33-7 on the Coach's Choice scoreboard. Sam Niederman, Bill Hansen, Noah Gindorf here with you. Bison with four field goals from Drew Klein and three touchdowns. What are the defensive variety from Blake Schultz? Two passing touchdowns from Nathan Hayes. All those touchdowns brought to you by Les Schwab. Les Schwab Tire Centers, your tire, brake, and alignment experts since 1952. All right, Phil, this has been Bison domination. They really demoralized Jacksonville State there at the end of the first half with that fourth down stop. Long touchdown drive, and then just really took it from the third quarter and ran from there.
1: Yeah, I'm really shocked at this Jacksonville State team. I mean, they are not anywhere near the team I would expect that they – I saw in the first half. I mean, I saw good signs, and they just I can't help but say they look like they've quit the second half. They look like they came, they saw, and they're ready to go home. I'm actually kind of shocked to see that. I mean, this is a team – haven't they played in a bowl game already? I mean, they've been up for 3 years, the FBS, and didn't they? I mean, they've been pretty good. And
0: three straight nine-win seasons, yeah.
1: Is this
0: Conference USA.
1: Conference USA team. Yeah. Yeah, okay.
0: Well, the Bison have shut them out the last three straight quarters. They lead at 33-7. Reserves in on defense, first down and 10. Jack State owned 35-yard line. Blitzed by Peter Halgo. Out route left. Incomplete, looking for Likely. It'll be second down and 10. Some new players out there for the Bison defensively. Thomas Roberts, Anthony Oakes, Obal Nyankuru, Blake Schultz, who has been a hero today. How about him arriving from nowhere? Recovered a fumble in the end zone for a touchdown. Also had a sack earlier today. Sophomore from Pine Island, Minnesota. Second down and 10 from the 35. Creel gets a snap. Under pressure. Climbs the pocket. Yanked on his jersey by Roberts. Dances his way through across the 45 out to the 46. However, a penalty marker down in the backfield.
1: Hold it, I'd say.
0: Patrick Foy, our official,

0: Don't moonlight with
1: right. I
0: SEC
1: think if you're Mountain West home game, you're doing the Mountain West team in the non-conference, and then obviously all the league games. Third down to 19. Alpers in motion to the right slot. Creel gets the snap. Four-man rush. Creel under pressure. Flushed out to his right. Chased by Vanderpool. Throws across the grain.
0: No,
1: low
0: bounce.
1: Throw. Diving attempt by Johnson. And the officials pat the turf. They say it hit it first. Incomplete. Fourth down to 19. The Bison will be able to end this one in victory formation with 1:21 to go in a 33-7 lead.
0: But the only thing I'd say about the officials here is I think NDSU is getting treated a touch like the rookie. Like, you wouldn't call that on a veteran team, but you will on a rookie team. And I thought there was a couple calls that probably shouldn't have been called. Rookie always gets a call if it's close or not. You know, it's easy to do, but it's the only thing I'd say about the officiating.
1: Donahue punts it away for Jacksonville State. Knuckleballer that bounces inside the 25 and is down back at the 27. Jeremiah Patterson was the return man for the Bison. And now NDSU will come out and take the final snaps of this ball game. A minute 11 to go. Next up for NDSU, home against Fordham, the one FCS game on the schedule this year. The Rams.
0: Where's Fordham at? Where
1: the Bronx, it? New York.
0: Oh, wow.
1: It's where, like, Vin Scully went to school.
0: Really?
1: It's Fordham, yeah. Big broadcasting school. And then after that, it's Mountain West play. NDSU at Air Force. And then finishing out non-conference against Sacramento State. Trey Drake checks in at quarterback from the 27-yard line, first down and 10. Handoff, Brady Wawrinek off left tackle. And Wawrinek is across the number to the 30-yard line, a gain of 3. That'll bleed out about 35 more seconds of this clock, and the Bison just need to run one more play. Tim Polasek putting his horns up to the Bison crowd. Now thumbs up. What a day here in Fargo. Talking with Coach P in the pregame. He came in from the Stampede March when NDSU walks down Albrecht Boulevard into the Fargo Dome, greeted by all the fans, the band, and cheerleaders in the tailgate lot. Visibly emotional at that moment. He knew the significance of this day, the first game in FBS, and now the Bison are going to begin it in the win column. And who is surprised? Trey Drake takes the final step. Drops to a knee, and the bench is empty for the handshakes. The FBS era in Fargo begins with a bang. North Dakota State doing as they always do. Bison domination. They knock off Jacksonville State 33-7, and they're 1-0 to start this inaugural season in the FBS. What a complete performance from NDSU's defense. Nathan Hayes, an impressive and exciting debut as the Bison quarterback. And it all amounts to a big Bison victory. They win it 33-7. Our post-game show will be here in just a moment. We'll have interviews with Bison players. We'll also have Coach Polasek here in a moment with Noah down on the field as NDSU wins it here 33-7 over Jacksonville State in this highly anticipated FBS debut here in Fargo. Bison players kneeling down at the midfield logo for the postgame prayer.
2: Bison fans, today's Nodak Insurance player of the game is number 37, kicker Drew Klein.
1: Wow. What a day.
2: Field goals as long as 48 yards. Let's hear it for number 37, Drew Klein, your Nodak Insurance player of the game.
1: They just announced Drew Klein's going to be the player of the game. A perfect 4-for-4 on his field goals here this afternoon.
0: Those weren't exactly chip shots either.
1: No, they were not. They were all right down Broadway, too.
2: When we host the Fordham Rams, kickoff.
1: NDSU looking great here in this opener. And now they'll get off on the right foot. That's the beauty of this FBS move. Regular season games feel like playoff games. You want to make the college football playoff, probably get one strike. Can't really afford more than one loss, so you keep on building. You hope to try and get that 12-team field. drive towards a Mountain West championship. It's all

0: on the table here for the Bison. They're off on the right foot here in Fargo. We'll go downstairs. Tim Polisek, the head coach of the Bison, joining us now with Noah Gindorf down on the field. Noah?
1: Thanks, Sam. Coach, a lot of new faces out there on the Bison defense, but two turnovers, touchdown, you got to be pretty pleased with that group today.
2: Some things didn't go the way that we wanted them to as far as the penalties. I want to address that first. But I thought Code Green flew around, you know, outside of number 12 on scramble situations and some tough run schemes. You know, we really hemmed up a really good player out wide in number 11 and controlled the run game pretty much all night.
1: And then the first career start for Nathan Hayes under center, outside of the one interception, overall pretty clean day for him as well.
2: Very pleased with, and he moved the ball around to a lot of different targets. Very pleased with him. We'll get the one backed up situation cleaned up, and that's a little bit on me as well. But Nathan did a good job leading the offense, and he did a really good job in the third quarter controlling the run game at the line of scrimmage. So we're real pleased with performance one. It's a win. It's our first FBS win. This is exciting.
1: Yeah, I was going to say, overall, you know, there's a buzz in the air. This first FBS win, this one has to feel pretty good to get out of the way.
2: It did, and it felt like an FBS game there in the second quarter, you know, a three-point game. I'm very appreciative of the people showing up. They're going to have to get behind this football team for us to have a lot of success. I am so excited for Fargo and for the state and for our university. This has got a real potential to be fun.
1: Awesome. Thank you, Coach.
2: Thank you very much.
1: Back to you, Sam.
0: Thanks, Noah. 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The Bison winning it over Jacksonville State 33-7. 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
0: Welcome back to Fargo. The Bison victorious here in this FBS debut. They knock off Jacksonville State 33-7, the final score, as we bring you back into the Scott Miller press box here inside the Dome. Sam Niederman, Phil Hansen, Noah Gindorf will have interviews on the field. Let's listen back to how this one happened here in Fargo. Highly anticipated first ever FBS game for North Dakota State. Bison would start out on offense as Jacksonville State won the toss and deferred. The Bison took the ball and said thank you. They would drive down the field. It started with a third down and five conversion. Reese Kessel, 17-yard pickup to get NDSU out near midfield. Then a pass to Jackson Williams for 14 yards to get into plus territory. Bison were able to drive it all the way down inside the goal line after a 27-yard rush by sophomore Miles Mitchell, and that would set up the first touchdown of the FBS Bison era. Second down and goal from the six, ball in between the hashes. Hayes in the gun. Scott to his right, claps for the ball. Belt high snap, stands in, fires end zone. Touchdown! Welcome to the FBS! Touchdown, North Dakota State! Reese Kessel, 6 yards from Nathan Hayes. And the Fargo Dome erupts. The Bison with the early lead, 6-0 on Jacksonville State. Reese Kessel, the Fargo native out of Fargo South High School, capping off an impressive opening drive for the Bison, marching 75 yards for the score. Drew Klein, the PAT, good. 7-0 Bison with 10:09 to play in the opening quarter. Jacksonville State opening series offensively. They were turned away by Code Green, and DSU forcing a three and out. Connor Donahue with a 45-yard punt to Jackson Williams. Bison take over with 8:10 to go in the opening quarter. However, NDSU would go three and out. They would punt it away, and Jacksonville State would answer. They drove down the field, and their talented running quarterback, Caden Creel, scrambled for an 8-yard rushing touchdown. An extra point was good to tie the game up at 7 with 4:16 to play in the first quarter. Bison got the ball back near the end of the first quarter, and they put together another drive. A third down conversion by DJ Scott. 3-yard run on third and two. Got NDSU into the 46-yard line. Then on third down and three, Nathan Hayes, a 13-yard rush to keep the drive alive in Jacksonville State territory. On to quarter number two. Another fourth down, or another conversion situation, I should say, for the Bison. Fourth down and 12. Bison decided to go for it on the Jacksonville State 36-yard line. Kind of caught in no man's land of field goal range. So they decided to go for it, and it would pay off big time. Just underway, second quarter. Bison will go for it on fourth down and 12 at the 36. High snap to Hayes. Three-man rush. They drop eight. Hayes flushed out to his right. Fires on the run. Got his man, Jackson Williams, with a fourth down conversion down to the 16-yard line. Pickup of 20 and a clutch first down for the Bison. Jackson Williams coming in the clutch. A big throw by Nathan Hayes, and NDSU moves the sticks on fourth. A few plays later, they would have second down and 9. However, a holding penalty on Caden Zenzen pushed the Bison back to second and 19. Then a delay of game. They had third down and 19. Conservative run to Miles Mitchell was able to get 9 yards back and set up a 34-yard field goal from new kicker Drew Klein. He converted 10-7 NDSU. Jacksonville State got the ball, 10:46 to play in the half, and the Bison were able to turn them away. A near fumble by Cedric Coyme, freshman running back, was almost recovered by Kelton McCaslin. Coyme recovered. Jacksonville State had third down and long after that. Pass incomplete. They punted down to the NDSU 14-yard line. Bison were backed up in their own end and unfortunately weren't able to get anything going. They had to punt it away. Jacksonville State would take over at its own 46 with 5:06 to go. But Code Green continued to deliver. Another three and out forced. Another punt. Bison had it at their own seven, though, pinned back deep. Connor Donaghy, the punter from Ireland for Jacksonville State, continued to back the Bison up at the goal line. That was where the first mistake of the game for the Bison came. Nathan Hayes, an interception thrown to Jonathan Carr, picked him off, and that gave Jacksonville State a short field with 2:07 to go in a three-point ball game. 10-7 the score. Code Green trying to hold. Third down and 11. With less than 2 minutes to play, Creel able to find his tight end Luke Gilbert for a 10-yard gain. That would set up fourth down and one. The Gamecocks pushed their chips to the middle of the table. They said, we're going to go for it here in Fargo, going up against the mighty Bison. Fourth down and one. Well, they would run into Code Green. Jacksonville State going for it on fourth and one. Ball at the 12. They need the 11. Keeper Creel, he did not make it. The Bison make the stop. What a play, DJ Volts. The transfer corner crashes in, and Code Green says no. A big-time stop by Code Green. DJ Volts had a big-time day today. Another hard hit later in this game. That fourth-down stop will give the Bison the ball at their own 12 with no timeouts and 1:42 remaining. They would engineer an incredible drive as they were able to march down the length of the field. Nathan Hayes finding Makai Collins on second down and 5 for a first down. Then a 13-yard catch by Jackson Williams. Then a penalty on Jonathan Carr for holding put NDSU at the 39 of Jacksonville State. Clock was running 35 seconds. The Gamecocks sacked Nathan Hayes. Quay Hood got him in the backfield for a loss of 5. Clock was running. The Bison scrambled to get set. And that's where they would strike, catching Jacksonville State off guard at the end of the half. Hayes takes the snap, three-man rush, winds and fires, it's caught, Jordan McCants is in. Can you believe that? What a play by the Bison, touchdown NDSU. Jordan McCants, the former Jack State Gamecock. 44 yards from Hayes with 18 seconds to play in the half. Against his former team, Jordan McCants. How about that for an introduction to NDSU? Came in the summertime in the offseason to NDSU. He scores against his former ball club, and the Bison would make it 17-7 at the half. To start the second half, more Bison domination on defense, and another newcomer making a big play, Marion Moore with a takeaway. Likely the tailback from the 43, second and 10. Play action, Creel slings in, and it's intercepted! Bison have it! Marion Moore! In his first career start, he jumps in as the Bison had pressure, and Code Green gets the takeaway. Marion Moore, his first career interception, Madison, Wisconsin, stand up. Part of Tim Paulusek's first recruiting class. Got the takeaway, and that would set up another Bison field goal from Drew Klein. Good from 44, 20-7 Bison. Ensuing Jacksonville State possession. Unbelievable. Blake Schiltz, if you didn't know him, you know him now. A bad snap into the end zone by Jack State. And the Bison sophomore from Pine Island, Minnesota, the beneficiary. And that makes it second and 22. Oh. Snap to Creel. It goes back. He has to dive on it. It's loose in the end zone. And the Bison have it. Touchdown, Bison. North Dakota State picks it up for the touchdown. Blake Schiltz with the Bison recovery. And the Bison extend the lead. Out of nowhere, Blake Schiltz, his first career touchdown as a Bison. That would make it 27-7 NDSU. He would get a sack later on in the game as well as the Bison win it 33-7 over Jacksonville State. Let's go downstairs. Noah is with the Bison quarterback. He's with Nathan Hayes here right now in our postgame. Noah?
10: Thanks, Sam. Nate, your first start under center for NDSU here. Just describe your emotions this week and kind of headed into this game.
11: Yeah, there was a lot of excitement, a little bit of some nerves. Throughout the whole week, but We watched so much film. The coaches had a really good game plan, and there's just a lot of talent around me. So that helped calm the nerves, and the game plan was really good coming into the game. So everybody was confident, and we were able to play fast.
10: Yeah, and then once the game got started, you guys were able to start really hot, had a great two-minute drill there at the end of the first half. Just overall, just kind of give me your thoughts on how the game went today.
11: Yeah, that first half was really clean. Obviously, I had that pick that I would like back. But the two-minute, it took a sack that I couldn't take. But overall, we did really well in the first half, and that set us up to kind of take some time off the clock in the second half.
10: Yeah, and then, you know, coming into this game, you know, the atmosphere was buzzing. You know, there's good energy around. And what kind of, you know, expectations are you guys putting on yourselves? As obviously there's a little bit of a weight that comes along with being the team to make this jump up to the FBS level.
11: Yeah, there's been so much talk about moving up to the FBS and if we're going to be able to do it or not, if we can compete. And I think we showed that we can here today. And so we're just going to take it week by week, continue to, you know, get better as a team, continue to improve some of the things that we need to improve on. And, you know, week by week, we'll just keep getting better.
10: Awesome. Thanks, Nate.
11: Thank you.
10: Back to you, Sam.
0: Thanks very much, Noah. Nathan Hayes joining us here postgame. The Bison win it 33-7 as they start this FBS era in the win column with a victory over Jacksonville State. Back down to Noah, who's got Donovan Woolen.
10: Thanks, Sam. Donovan, you know, something new for you this year, playing a little bit of middle linebacker. What kind of went into that decision for you to make that move?
12: Yeah, you know, we're playing a lot more teams that have a spread out offense, passing game, 11 personnel. It's different than the Missouri Valley, so, you know, playing in the middle gives me more of an opportunity to, you know, kind of cover the field, be that middle part. You know, ultimately, I thought it's a good thing for me, and it, you know, worked out.
10: You know, last year when you were out here, you know, you're playing with Nate Staling, Logan Kopp. Those guys had a ton of experience. Now jump ahead to this year, you know, all of a sudden you're the guy with the most experience out there. So what did you learn from playing with guys like that? And then kind of how have you embraced your leadership role with this group?
12: Yeah, Logan was a great leader. You know, he kind of showed me how to encourage young guys, you know, help them get to where their potential could be. You know, encourage them in practice, in the film room, whatever it might be. And I feel like that was my main thing this year, is to help those young guys take that next step, because we knew they were going to have a big role this season.
10: Yeah, and then, you know, Gavin Sell, Ray James, these guys are out here kind of playing their first big snaps for NDSU. You know, what's kind of going to, you're hoping to be your identity for this linebacker group this coming season?
12: Yeah, our identity is, you know, what Coach P says all the time, be the most physical team in the country. 11 hats to the football. All three linebackers will be at every single tackle. You know, that's kind of our main thing going into each week, and, you know, we're hoping to do that every single week.
10: Awesome. Thanks, Donovan.
12: Thank you.
10: Back to you, Sam.
0: Thanks, Noah. Donovan Woolen once again all over the place for the Bison as they win it here today, 33-7. 10 tackles, 7 solo for Woolen, leading NDSU. Let's pause 10 seconds for station identification. 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
0: Drew Klein on for a 34-yard field goal. Left hash. Snap and spot. 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This is the Bison Pioneer Seeds Bison Sports Network from Learfield.
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34: You bet that's enough to win. Right side of the offensive line, they need some work. They need some work. We need to find somebody. There were some things that were very unacceptable over there, so hopefully they can get that fixed. But as far as what happened in the whole game, they get an A on offense. Defense stopped the run, stopped the quarterback. Quarterback ran around a little bit. He got a few yards, but nothing else was working for them, so they absolutely stopped the run. Created turnover, yes. Surprisingly, the secondary, a couple of those big hits, I really enjoyed that. That was nice. I like it. I like it, a little guy who throw his head in there and give somebody a pop. So, I mean, that was a pleasant surprise for me. Great performance. They get an A. Special teams, player of the game, Klein, four field goals, good job. If it was just him and that's all I saw, I'd give him an A. But Bickerton's punts were terrible today. He only had two of them, but they were both bad. So I'll average it out and give him a C on special teams. AAC.
0: 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All right, 33-7, the final score. When we come back, we'll have our Starlink game summary and also our Blue Cross Blue Shield of North Dakota carry of the game, and our final thoughts as well as the Bison win it over Jacksonville State. 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
0: Welcome back on in. Post-game here in Fargo as the Bison win it 33-7 over Jacksonville State. NDSU dominating here in the FBS debut. They also ran for 116 yards on the ground in terms of explosive plays. The biggest one, 27-yard rush by Miles Mitchell. 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When you look at the Bison here today against Jacksonville State, they ended up outgaining the Gamecocks 373 yards of total offense to 170, outrushed them 209-85, held them to just 2.7 yards a rush. Also were able to get the play count to 67 compared to 54 for Jacksonville State. Phil, your impact stat was time of possession, and the Bison certainly had the advantage there, 36 minutes to 23 minutes. On the time of possession. Looking at the final numbers for the Bison, Nathan Hayes, Bison quarterback, impressive debut, 14-22, 160 yards, two touchdowns and a pick. Preston Brown got in the game, too, those final minutes, 1-for-1 for 4 yards passing. Jackson Williams, 5-for-58 receiving. Reese Kessel, 4-for-30 and a touchdown to start the FBS era. Also a 44-yard touchdown catch by Jordan McCants, former Jacksonville State player. Miles Mitchell, the leading rusher for the Bison, 11 carries, 74 yards. Nyoti Puni, 8 carries, 60 yards. DJ Scott, 13 for 51 yards. Defensively for the Bison, Donovan Woolen led with 10 tackles. Darius Givens, a hard tackle for loss, 5 tackles total. Kelton McCaslin was all over the place today, 2.5 tackles for loss, 1.5 sacks. And how about Blake Schiltz, who came from nowhere here today and introduced himself to Bison Nation, a recovery on a fumble for a touchdown, also had a sack as well. Bison defense flew around here today.
34: That kid, right place, right time.
0: Yeah. What a day. What a day. Blake Schiltz with a tremendous performance here for the Bison, number 48. Certainly going to be on the lookout here for the rest of this season for his contributions here to NDSU. Noah Gindorf back with us here in the booth. What a day here for the Bison. Noah, what can you say overall about this FBS debut for NDSU, the atmosphere and how the Bison were able to come out and deliver a big win?
1: Yeah, I mean, I was really happy and pleased with the way that Bison Nation showed up today. Felt like there was a good buzz in the air. You know, I said in the pregame, kind of reminded me of that SDSU night game, you know, 2 years ago, where it felt like you could just, I mean, light a match. There was just so much energy down there on the field. And, you know, that whole first drive after Reese's touchdown catch to start the game, I mean, the crowd pop was crazy. So Bison Nation showed up in a big way, and rightfully so. Overall, really pleased. You know, I think this was actually a really good team in Jacksonville State coming in here. You know, they received a vote in the coaches poll, and I'm sure, you know, as we kind of move, you know, later into the season, that those obviously can change a lot. But this is a good team coming in here, so I was a little nervous, obviously, you know, actually coming into this one after, you know, learning a little bit more about their team. You know, they had some good players, but I was really impressed with the way NDSU was able to come out and start fast and play physical. I mean, overall, their physicality, I think, ended up playing the biggest role in this game. Jacksonville State, by halfway through the third quarter, I mean, they kind of tapped out. Seemed like they were done, and that's all the credit to those guys, and just continue to lean on them, and it's just a brand of football that I think NDSU can really find success at this level if they keep playing in that same physical way, just downhill run power game. And then, you know, Nathan Hayes overall, first start, throwing it around the yard. You know, like he said, there's a couple that he wanted back, but overall, you know, pretty clean day. I was pretty impressed with his performance overall.
0: The Nate Hayes experience, as we saw here, a 44-yard score as well. Found Reese Kessel, found a lot of different targets there. Kessel, Williams, McCants, Mekhi Collins had a catch, Isaiah St. Romain as well. You mentioned the ground game, Noah. How about the mix in the Bison backfield? You got a little bit of DJ Scott, 13 for 51. Nyote Puni had some long runs, 8 for 60. And then Miles Mitchell with his first significant game action, and he leads the Bison in rushing, 11 for 74.
1: Yeah, that actually was probably the biggest surprise for me today. I was kind of expecting, you know, DJ Scott to come in and sort of be the bell cow this year, like Barico was a little bit last year. You know,
34: we never heard of the other guys.
1: Yeah, I mean, I expected him to take an overwhelming majority of the carries, but those other two guys really, really impressed me. I mean, I saw Miles Mitchell hit the backside A-gap on the power in the first quarter, and I was like, I'm sold. This guy can carry the ball. I was really impressed with those two, just getting downhill, running physical. All three of them, I thought, you know, were really trying to run hard, break tackles. So I you know, three-headed monster. It really helps. You know, we have depth in a few different positions on our team, and running back, I did not think was going to be one of them, but turns out I was wrong. You know, all three of those guys can definitely play at a high level.
0: No question. The Bison win it here today. Phil, you said it in the fourth quarter, I believe. What did we learn here? I'll throw it your way. What did you learn in this first one of a new era where we sit at the top? There's a lot of unknown. What's the competition going to be like? What is this new Bison team going to be like? We got 60 minutes of action to get some meat on the bone.
34: I think, you know, Gage at center, I think he's solid. We didn't have to talk about him today, so it must have been pretty good. That right side I mentioned, I think it needs a little work on the offensive line. I think the receivers and Nathan Hayes seem to be, if he's got time, look out. Defense, I think the front seven are strong. I didn't know what to think of the defensive backs, but I'm pleasantly surprised. So, way better than I thought it would be. Way better.
0: Now how about DJ Volts, too? He had a couple of big hits, that big fourth down stop here for the Bison as well. Did a good job bracketing their big target, DeAndre Johnson. He only had two catches for 26 yards, was targeted three times in the game. Jack State quarterback Caden Creel held a 12 of 23, 85 yards and a pick, rushed for 44 and a score. NDSU signed up for that all day long, really keeping in check their quarterback. And again, 31 carries for 85 yards for Jacksonville State, only held to 2.7.
34: You know what? The only thing that scared me, that 6'8 guy didn't even scare me. He was a lopper. I mean, he's not. He didn't have any quick moves or anything. The only thing that scared me was a quarterback running on that Jacksonville offense. It's the only thing that scared me that they could break something out with that.
0: Yeah, the Bison just had that one, and other than that, it was unbelievable. Yeah. Just like last year. The defense was gnarly last year, and here they go again with another big-time performance delivered here in the FBS opener. 33-7, Bison win it. Next up for Jacksonville State, they'll be 0-1. They go back home to play Eastern Kentucky on Saturday, a night game for them. The Bison will play Jacksonville State on the road in 2028. This was a home-and-home series that was put together. You mentioned it, Phil. When did this game get on the schedule? When the Bison announced the move in February, it was a race to put together a full 12-game schedule. NDSU pulled it off, and they were able to with Jacksonville State coming up here to Fargo, and we'll go down there to Jacksonville, Alabama in 2028 to take on the Gamecocks with the return of this home-and-home. So they go down into the rest of their non-league, and then meanwhile, the Bison back here at home next Saturday, 2:30 p.m. kick against the Fordham Rams. Our pregame network coverage beginning here for you at 1:30 here on our Pioneer Seeds Bison Sports Network from Learfield. Last FCS game of the season, the only one for the Bison, and then they'll be on to take on Air Force in the Mountain West opener after that one. So a lot of fun today here, fellas. We're off and rolling. 1-0, ready to get back after it next week. We'll have another good show for you and be ready to go here in this exciting new first season of FBS football here in Fargo. That's going to do it here for us. We appreciate you joining us on our post-game show. Hope you had a great time. Hope you felt the atmosphere and are ready to roll for next week. It'll be a 2:30 kick as the Bison host Fordham. And again, our broadcast coverage on the network beginning at 1:30. For Noah Gindorf, Phil Hansen, Jake Bechtold, our engineer, production assistants from Kevin and Bridget Kessler, our producers back in our Bison Sports Studios, Cole Illanimi, Ian Longton. I'm Sam Niederman saying so long from Fargo. Once again, the final score, North Dakota State 33, Jacksonville State 7. The Bison 1-0 in this FBS era. Have a great rest of your Saturday, and we'll talk to you next week. Until then, go Bison.
36: 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The preceding has been a Learfield presentation on the Pioneer Seeds Bison Sports Network.
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3: Just starting the second half at Florida State. Yes, a few college football openers today. Florida State only leading New Mexico State 17-7. Halftime at Stanford, Cardinal ahead of Hawaii 14-7. The day started in Dublin with North Carolina coming back to defeat TCU 15-10. Virginia at home ripped NC State 34-8. And USC, preseason number 14, beat San Jose State 42-26. The late game at 10 p.m. Eastern Time has UNLV hosting Memphis. The NFL preseason ends tonight. There is one game still going on. About 5.5 minutes left at Tennessee. Bears 24-9 over the Titans. Earlier, Detroit won its preseason finale at Indy 25-16. NFL teams' rosters have to be down to 53 by Sunday. In baseball, Boston won the first of a doubleheader at the Yankees, but the Yanks are up 3-1, fifth inning now.
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5: Here's your AccuWeather forecast. Mostly cloudy, heavy thunderstorm around tonight. That thunderstorm could bring some damaging wind, flash flooding, maybe even some hail. Low tonight at 64. Sunday, cloudy, humid, shower and a heavy thunderstorm, especially late in the day. Some downpours, hail and damaging wind possible, the high near 81. Sunny, breezy, a less humid day on Monday, the high 84. Get your weather news at AccuWeather.com. With your AccuWeather forecast, I'm Steve Williams.
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K-Fire 550, the legendary voice of the Northern Plains. What's going on, Hitman Hayes? It was last year, John Fogerty took the stage at the iHeartRadio Music Festival. He played this song for us. I'll tell you how to get to the festival coming up in minutes. 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
7: Fox News, I'm Chris DeMeo. Two cops shot in Columbia, South Carolina early Saturday. One is dead. The suspect also shot dead.
8: He has a criminal history and convictions for disorderly conduct, miscellaneous criminal offenses, operating motor vehicle under the influence, contempt of court, public intoxication, possession of a controlled substance, and probation violation.
7: Columbia Police Chief W.H. Skip Holbrook, police were investigating a reported domestic dispute. At least 675 people are now dead in the massive floods in Nepal.
9: Authorities are watching two lakes in particular upstream, one of which was overflowing at times. It's still monsoon season with more rain over the next several days.
7: Fox's Stephanie Bennett. The State Department says 5 of 90 missing Americans made it to safety. President Trump has offered U.S. support. 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
10: Some openers in college football today. At 14th-ranked USC, the Trojans beat San Jose State 42-26. Virginia at home dominated NC State 34-8. The day started in rainy Dublin as North Carolina, after an early deficit, beat TCU 15-10. Right now, Stanford late third leads Hawaii 23-7. It is 10 minutes ago in the game at Florida State. Now Seminoles 27-10 over New Mexico State. The late game starts shortly in Las Vegas. UNLV hosting Memphis. The NFL preseason has ended. Detroit and Chicago each one on the road. NFL teams' rosters have to be down to 53 by Sunday. In baseball, the Braves won their sixth in a row, 2-1 over Colorado. Boston took the first of a doubleheader at the Yankees, 6-0, but the Yanks do lead bottom of the seventh, 4-1 over Boston in the nightcap. And Tampa Bay defeated San Diego today, 7-6.
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legendary voice of the Northern Plains, K-Fire 550. Where was I the other day? I was scrolling through, I think, TikTok or Instagram, and Steven Tyler got caught up by the paparazzi, man. He's in good spirits. I love seeing him out and about doing things. This is Aerosmith and Dream On.

0: K-Fire 550, the legendary voice of the Northern Plains. What is happening, Hitman Hayes, on a Saturday night? Man, what's going on? What are we feeling? Feeling good? I hope so. It's all about the weekend around here. By the way, if you're a Michael Jordan fan, did you see the story this week? His 1997 Ferrari is going to be auctioned off. So if you got some extra cash laying around, it's expected to sell between $700,000 and $1.3 million. It's a rare 550 Maranello. It's red, silver wheels. And if you got extra cash, I hope I know you. If you can afford it, because that's pretty cool. Michael Jordan fans.
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K-Fire 550 and 99.7. It's the Hitman. Here's a cool fact about this song. A lot of people do not know that Don Felder forgot how to play his own famous ending solo and had to have his housekeeper play the original demo cassette over the phone to him for him to remember. So that's pretty cool. It's the Eagles in Hotel California, one of the all-time greats.

From Bismarck through the Northern Plains, K-Fire 550. Man, I'm all about you listening tonight. Thanks for hanging out with me on the radio, Hitman Hayes. Man, we got good music this hour from Stevie Wonder. We got Eddie Money coming up. We got Styx and Come Sail Away, little yacht rock.

0: K-Fire 550 and 99.7. How we feeling tonight? Thanks for listening to the radio, man. I appreciate that. Hitman Hayes, that is me, playing all your favorites on the radio on a Saturday night. Hey, Monday, 9 a.m., we'll give you a keyword that could get you to the iHeartRadio Music Festival presented by Capital One. And we'll throw in $1,000. Just ask Sean. He was pretty excited when we told him he won this week.
1: Cool. Woo-hoo. I was working when I got a call to tell me I won the trip to Las Vegas. I entered the contest to win to go to the music festival because it's been a long time since I've been to Las Vegas. I thought the music festival would be it. I'm going to take my girlfriend to the iHeart Music Radio Festival.
0: There you go. Sean, going to take his girlfriend. It's been a while since we've been to Vegas. Man, we like when you win on the radio. And that could be you Monday morning, 9 a.m. Get ready to go to Vegas and get that $1,000.
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7: Fox News. I'm Deborah Valentine. Two officers were shot today in Columbia, South Carolina, while responding to a domestic dispute. Police Chief Skip Holbrook says one of the officers died from his injuries.
8: Columbia Police Officer Christopher DeLong has died from injuries sustained in the officer-involved shooting. Officer DeLong is 29 years old. He's been with the police department for 2 years.
7: The alleged gunman, a 33-year-old, described as a career criminal, was shot and killed by police. The officer was married and the father of two young children. Mother Nature making it harder today to search for survivors in Nepal's killer flood.
9: Newly released figures say 669 people were killed in Nepal and 7 in Tibet. Between the two countries, more than 3,000 remain missing.
7: Fox's Stephanie Bennett reporting. 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
10: In NASCAR at Daytona tonight, Ryan Preece won his first Cup Series race. This was the last regular season race of the season. IndyCar's in Wisconsin this weekend. After the rain today, the Saturday race will finish Sunday on FS1. In Major League Soccer, Miami won 7-1 over Montreal. Lionel Messi with 4 goals, 2 late in the game. Victor Hovland leads by 1 stroke at the PGA's Tour Championship. Scottie Scheffler is 3 back. Sunday's winner gets $10 million. The NFL preseason ended with road wins for Chicago and Detroit. And in college football, Stanford has scored twice late to take a 37-27 lead on Hawaii. A minute to go. Memphis at UNLV is the late game. Late first quarter, scoreless on Fox TV. Florida State and Virginia with home wins. North Carolina in Dublin beat TCU 15-10. USC down San Jose State 42-26.
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K-Fire 550 from Bismarck through the Northern Plains. I think we're all born to be wild a little bit, right? Not so wild that you get in trouble with the law, but wild enough to where you just kind of get to the edge, right? That's a good kind of wild, if you ask me.

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K-Fire 550. By the way, you may not know this, but George Harrison originally gave this to Billy Preston, who put it on his 1970 album called Encouraging Words. And then George Harrison released his own global chart-topping version of the song that you're hearing right now on the radio. It's My Sweet Lord.

The home of Todd Mitchell in the morning, K-Fire 550. I don't know about you, but as a kid, I always remember the line about, hey, teacher, leave us kids alone. And now my wife is an educator. I was like, oh, man, I don't think she likes this too much.

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0: Mitchell in the morning.
1: Battery lawnmowers are coming on, and I was going to say electric start. Of course, it's a battery operated electric start.
2: I'm waiting for somebody to come in there and go, I want a full start. I don't want some electric start electric. 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
1: 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Thank you very much.
2: All you need to do is grab a pole start from some old dead mower. Because then you can show it to your neighbors and go, what do you see wrong with this mower? You know, show it off and then wait till somebody asks you, wait a minute, isn't this electric? What does the pole thing do? And they get extra points for winning if they ask that.
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5: Fox News, I'm Chris DeMeo. Two cops are shot, one is dead, early Saturday in South Carolina.
6: Police in South Carolina are investigating a shooting that killed an officer and left another hurt. It happened this morning in the state's capital, Columbia. Police say it started with a domestic dispute involving a man who was under a restraining order. Officers later found him at the park where gunfire was exchanged. The suspect was also killed.
5: Fox's Marion Rafferty, the second officer, is in stable condition. At least 675 people are now dead in the massive floods in Nepal.
7: Authorities are watching two lakes in particular upstream, one of which was overflowing at times. It's still monsoon season with more rain over the next several days.
5: Fox's Stephanie Bennett. The State Department says 5 of 90 missing Americans made it to safety, President Trump offering U.S. support. 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
9: Some season openers in college football today. 14th-ranked USC beat San Jose State 42-26. It was 42-11 with 5.5 minutes to go. The day started in rainy Dublin with North Carolina edging TCU 15-10. Virginia at home dominated NC State 34-8. At Stanford, the home team with two touchdowns in the last 2 minutes beat Hawaii 37-27. Florida State at home downed New Mexico State 34-17. Right now, late first half on Fox TV. UNLV ahead 14-7 against Memphis. The NFL preseason ended with road wins from Chicago and Detroit. Victor Hovland has a one-stroke lead at the PGA's Tour Championship. In NASCAR at Daytona tonight, Ryan Preece won a Cup Series points race for the first time. Baseball tonight, it's Arizona trailing 4-1 at San Francisco, top of the sixth. Diamondbacks beat him in the first game today, 7-1.
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550 and 99.7 KFYR. All right, now that the preseason is wrapped up for us NFL fans, we start setting our sights on college football. That started. And then we got the NFL season in less than 2 weeks, man. Let's go. Oh, I love it.

0: From Bismarck through the Northern Plains, K-Fire 550. What's going on tomorrow? What are we excited about on a Sunday? Let me know. Hit me up. Anything got going on? I'd love to live vicariously through you. You can let me know on the iHeartRadio app. We call it the Talk Back Mic. 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And then in the upper right corner, you'll see a red microphone. All you got to do is click that, and it'll give you 30 seconds. You can tell me your name, where you're listening, and tell me what's going on in your world. Tell me some songs that you want to hear tonight, or tomorrow, or Monday. We got you, all right? James Taylor on the way. We got Steppenwolf, Magic Carpet Ride coming up.
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8: Fox News on Angelo Bavaro. One person is dead and five injured after a shooting at a rave in northern Switzerland. Police say they are still looking for the suspect. Nepal is warning of possible fresh flooding as communities grapple with devastation.
9: Newly released figures say 669 people were killed in Nepal and seven in Tibet. Between the two countries, nearly 3,000 remain missing. And Nepal's finance minister says it's going to take billions and billions of dollars to rebuild.
8: Fox's Stephanie Bennett. Russia is reportedly drawing up plans for a possible new ground offensive in northern Ukraine.
10: Kyiv warns it could once again involve sending troops in from neighboring Belarus. Intelligence suggests the attack would target two cities, including Ukraine's capital.
8: Fox's Marion Rafferty. 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
11: College football's year started with a few season openers. In rainy Dublin, North Carolina defeated TCU 15-10. TCU had led 10-3 in the first quarter and then didn't score again. At number 14, USC, the Trojans were up 35-3 after three quarters, 42-26 the final against San Jose State. Virginia whipped NC State 34-8. Florida State over New Mexico State 34-17. Stanford, with two touchdowns in the last 2 minutes, beat Hawaii 37-27. NFL preseason wins to end the exhibition season for Detroit and Chicago. NFL teams' rosters have to be down to 53 by Sunday. The Jaguars traded for quarterback Quinn Ewers from the Dolphins. Victor Hovland has a one-stroke lead at the PGA's Tour Championship. NASCAR win at Daytona for Ryan Preece. In baseball, the Yankees in Boston split a doubleheader. Phillies won in 10 innings at the Angels.
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1: I'm Jeff Tyson. You know, we're getting close. The iHeartRadio Music Festival coming up later in September, and we have a chance for you to win a trip for you and a buddy, plus a bunch of cash. Tell you more about it and how to win all the fun coming up here in minutes. 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
1: I'm Jeff Tyson. Songs to keep you feeling good all weekend long, and always a song you know and can sing along to. We just don't play unfamiliar music here. It's Cyndi Lauper, and Time After Time.

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1: I'm Jeff Tyson. You know, when you think about the band Kiss, you know, they've got so much money. They've been around for so long, so much fame. You know, but there's one thing they can't do anymore. I'll tell you what that's all about coming up here in just a few minutes. Here's Pat Benatar.

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1: Everyone, Morris here coming on. And I was going to say electric start. Of course, it's a battery operated electric start.
2: I'm waiting for somebody to come in here and go, I want a full start. I don't want some electric start electric. Somebody's going to do it. You know somebody's going
1: to
2: do it.
1: Yeah, they will now because you told them to. Thank you very much.
2: All you need to do is grab a pole start from some old dead mower. Because then you can show it to your neighbors and go, what do you see wrong with this mower? You know, show it off and then wait till somebody asks you, wait a minute, isn't this electric? What does the pole thing do? And they get extra points for winning if they ask that.
0: 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And I...

0: our 5 points in this first half of the show, but that's okay. You know, they will, like a fine wine, they'll be ready for the second half of the show. Now, if we had a little cheese with that wine.
1: Okay.
0: All right. Well,
1: how about
0: anyway.
1: Some runny Roquefort?
0: Hey, how about this tariff war with Canada?
1: How
0: that
1: about it?
0: That just keeps escalating. Now, aren't the Canadians, I think, are ready to impose their tariffs? And in response, because President Trump has now picked a war with our closest trading partner and our longtime friends, our good buddies to the north, who say, Canada.
1: He was short that day and looking for, how can I introduce more chaos to the
0: and
1: whole
0: so
1: scene
0: he
1: here?
0: Renamed the famous Lake Ontario, which was named before we were a country. It has an Indian name that I believe means big, beautiful lake, which is maybe not too terribly clever, but it sounds pretty good. And calling that Lake America.
1: Somebody thought it could be named Lake Obama.
0: The Canadians were going to name one of the other lakes Lake Obama. That would really irritate him. But that hopefully doesn't sound as political as it probably does. But the point of it is the Canadian tariffs are, I mean, think about Canadian tourism. If you're up there in Pembina and even in Grand Forks, tell you what, you go through the mall in Grand Forks, they do not have the people that they used to have. And that's a shame. We need the Canadians.
1: Well, we had how has Canadian tourism been doing this year? What I've learned, Paul, it's down 30% compared to previous years, and that's pretty significant.
0: Yeah, not good. You know, we're winding up the first half of the show, and I just want to give a reminder that in the second half of the show, we've got a great man in the street interview called Straight Talk from the Street with Dan Michaels and Jack Kearns. I think you'll find it very interesting. They interview about four or five people.
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4: 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I'm Angelo Bavaro, Fox News. NASA launched its next generation telescope from the Kennedy Space Center in Florida this morning to help unlock the universe's deepest mysteries.
5: This Roman telescope is said to be the next big thing in space discovery, and we're expecting to learn a lot from it. It happened on time. The weather was good. The SpaceX Falcon Heavy rocket successfully reached orbit with the Roman. NASA says the rocket's engines and side boosters can generate more than 5 million pounds of thrust. It's mind-blowingly powerful. The twin boosters separated from the rocket about 4 minutes into the flight, just as planned. The boosters will be landing back on Earth. And this telescope is just beginning its long journey. It will go more than 1 million miles away from Earth. During its 5-year mission, the Roman is set to work as a discovery machine, finding, according to NASA officials, tens of thousands of new planets, billions of galaxies, tens of billions of stars.
4: That is Fox's Madison Scarpino. Iran is promising to resist new U.S. sanctions, and at the same time, the nation's leaders are signaling they are open to a diplomatic resolution.
6: As the war passes the 6th month mark, there are no signs either side is backing down. President Trump is insisting Iran is, quote, begging to make a deal. And while Tehran is publicly downplaying the impacts of the sweeping sanctions, Iran's president is now acknowledging the economic pressure is taking a toll. The White House says the sanctions are meant to cut off Iran's revenue.
4: That is Fox's Marion Rafferty. This comes as U.S. Central Command announces that the Strait of Hormuz is clear of all naval mines. Iceland's voters rejecting a measure to restart negotiations to join the European Union more than a decade after previous talks died. 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
4: Rescue crews continue to search for more than 3,000 people who went missing after massive flooding in Nepal and Tibet. But more trouble could be on the way. Fox Weather's Adam Klotz with that forecast.
11: From Mount Everest stretching all the way across the Himalayas, we are seeing really a lot of that moisture, that humidity that builds up across India this time of year, late August and early September, rolling up over those mountains. And very quickly in some of these locations, absolute downpours can come in. And obviously that ground is still pretty fragile in some of those areas. We could be seeing anywhere from 8 to 12 inches in some of these locations. And that is enough that that'll rush down into some of those low-lying areas. Flooding could still be a big concern. Unfortunately, we're talking about rain in the forecast every single day for the next 7 days as they continue those cleanup efforts across Nepal.
4: The flooding has already killed hundreds of people, but crews have been able to save more than 3,700 people so far. As the House heads back into session this week, one representative is proposing new legislation that would require influencers to disclose if they get money from other governments.
12: Florida Republican Congresswoman Ana Paulina Luna has introduced the Foreign Propaganda Registration Act. It would amend the Foreign Agents Registration Act, requiring social media influencers to disclose if they get paid by foreign governments.
13: I've talked to many Democrats, and they're frankly tired of what's happening, too, because what you're seeing is the polarization in this country is not organic. It's being manufactured, and it's being manufactured a lot by our adversaries.
12: Luna says her bill will go hand in hand with another piece of legislation that would update FEC laws, requiring influencers to disclose if they're being paid by political action committees or political candidates. Jessica Rosenthal, Fox News.
4: The Little League World Series championship is today in Williamsport, Pennsylvania. Henderson, Nevada will face Curacao. That title game will begin at 3 p.m. Eastern. I'm Angelo Bavaro, and this is Fox News.
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14: Here's your AccuWeather forecast. Couple of showers, heavy thunderstorm around this evening. Otherwise, partly cloudy tonight. Could see some downpours, hail and damaging wind. Low tonight, 53. Sunny, breezy, less humidity tomorrow. High Monday, 82. Times of clouds and sun on Tuesday with a high near 81. Cloudy Wednesday, could see a strong afternoon thunderstorm in the area. High Wednesday, 83. 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
1: I'm Jeff Tyson. I'll tell you, the variety is looking so good this morning. Leonard Skinner's coming up for us. Otis Redding on the way, and not too far away. Yeah, how about some Neil Diamond's Sweet Caroline? You got it. Here's Dan Hartman.

0: Fire 550.
1: Just after 10 o'clock, I'm Jeff Davis. Good morning. Welcome to it. The final weekend of August 2026. It's going fast. Eagles and Harry Chapin coming up. Now Break My Stride. It's Matthew Wilder.

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4: Fox News, I'm Angelo Bavaro. NASA launched a new space telescope from Florida this morning.
5: It's the next big thing in space discovery. During its five-year mission, the Roman is set to work as a discovery machine, which could answer tons of questions we have about the mysteries of space. What is the universe made of? How does it work? Are we alone?
4: Fox's Madison Scarpino. Crews continue to search for more than 3,000 people missing after massive flooding in Nepal and Tibet. But more trouble could be on the way.
6: Flooding could still be a big concern. Unfortunately, we're talking about rain in the forecast every single day for the next 7 days.
4: Fox Weather's Adam Klotz. President Trump is touting a major agreement with Venezuela he says will allow the U.S. to take control of oil fields with 65 billion barrels of reserves. 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
7: Indianapolis Colts receiver Keenan Allen was arrested early this morning in downtown Indianapolis on two misdemeanor drunk driving charges. The six-time Pro Bowl receiver signed with the Colts just over 1 week ago. The Miami Dolphins are releasing linebacker Tyrell Dodson, cornerback Marco Wilson, and are waiving quarterbacks Cam Miller and Mark Gronkowski. The Dolphins traded Quinn Ewers to the Jaguars yesterday, so they presently have just one quarterback on their roster in Malik Willis. The Pittsburgh Steelers are releasing linebacker Elandon Roberts. The Chicago Bears are trading defensive tackle Jervon Dexter to the Atlanta Falcons for cornerback Clark Phillips at a fifth-round draft pick. Baseball Saturday night, Yankees over the Red Sox 9-2 to split a doubleheader. The Philadelphia Phillies scored three runs in the top half of the ninth inning for a 4-2 win over the Angels. The Phillies have now won 12 of their last 14.
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1: We are back into another long set of the greatest hits. I'm Jeff Davis, heading toward 11 o'clock. I cannot wait for Tuesday, because that's when SCTV returns. Remember that show from back in the day? Martin Short, Catherine O'Hara, Eugene Levy, John Candy, oh, Joe Flaherty, too, as Count Floyd. Going to have those on Netflix starting on Tuesday. Here's Billy Joel. It's not-

0: From Bismarck through the Northern Plains, KFIRE 550.
1: Just after 11 o'clock, I'm Jeff Davis. We are rolling through another long set of the greatest hits back-to-back, doing it all weekend long. Madonna and Earth, Wind & Fire coming up. Now it's Jim Croce. Do they still have operators? We have the greatest hits, I know that.

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5: Fox News, I'm Roxanne Evans. A deadly shooting at a rave in Switzerland. A woman is dead and five injured. A manhunt now underway. The Nepal death toll climbs to over 800. Thousands are still missing as rescue teams battle dangerous conditions, including the threat of rising waters.
6: All this happening in the midst of monsoon season. Officials warn additional rainfall could severely hamper rescue efforts.
5: Fox's Marianne Rafferty. A South Carolina officer is dead, a second injured. The officers responding to a domestic dispute in Columbia. The suspect is dead. And a NASA success.
7: 3, 2, 1, ignition and liftoff. Go Falcon Heavy and go Roman Space Telescope.
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0: From the Fox Sports Studios in Los Angeles, here's Isaac Lohengrin.
8: Indianapolis Colts receiver Keenan Allen was arrested early this morning in downtown Indianapolis on two misdemeanor drunk driving charges. The six-time Pro Bowl receiver signed with the Colts just over 1 week ago. The Miami Dolphins are releasing linebacker Tyrell Dodson, cornerback Marco Wilson, and have acquired quarterback Kyle McCord from the Green Bay Packers for a 2028 sixth-round draft pick. Yesterday, the Dolphins traded Quinn Ewers to the Jaguars, who have just released quarterback Nick Mullins, the Buffalo Bills releasing quarterback Shane Bouchel, the Cincinnati Bengals releasing quarterback Josh Johnson, the Carolina Panthers releasing quarterback Kyle Trask. The Pittsburgh Steelers releasing Alandon Roberts, who is not a quarterback, he's a linebacker. The Chicago Bears trading defensive tackle Jervon Dexter to the Atlanta Falcons for cornerback Clark Phillips, as well as a fifth-round draft pick.
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1: I'm Jeff Davis. Stupid Brothers coming up as we roll through this long set of the greatest hits back to back. Next year, the 50th anniversary of this album. Rumors from Fleetwood Mac, of course. Could be some stuff going on. Lindsay and Stevie, they're talking again.

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1: I'm Jeff Davis, back into another long set of the greatest hits, heading toward noontime. By the way, speaking of Dolly Parton, which we were, the fact that there's a tropical storm in the Atlantic, possibly called Dolly, that's just a coincidence. They chose that back in the 90s. No.

0: from ICE.
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2: 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NASA launched its newest $4 billion space observatory from the Kennedy.

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1: I'm Jeff Davis. Happy Sunday. The Hollies and Eric Clapton are coming up just after noontime. It's another long set of the greatest hits back-to-back for you. George Michael, Andrew Ridgely, it's Wham! Careless Whisper.

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5: Fox News, I'm Angelo Bavaro. Rescue teams are racing to find survivors following catastrophic flooding along the Nepal-China border.
6: Officials say more than 750 people have been killed. Another 3,000 are still missing. Crews are digging through feet of thick mud and debris, searching for victims.
5: Fox's Marion Rafferty. NASA launched a new space telescope from Florida this morning.
7: It's the next big thing in space discovery. During its five-year mission, the Roman is set to work as a discovery machine, which could answer tons of questions we have about the mysteries of space. What is the universe made of? How does it work? Are we alone?
5: Fox's Madison Scarpino. President Trump is touting a major agreement with Venezuela he says will allow the U.S. to take control of oil fields with 65 billion barrels of reserves. 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
0: From the Fox Sports Studios in Los Angeles, here's Isaac Lohengrin.
8: Indianapolis Colts receiver Keenan Allen was arrested early this morning in downtown Indianapolis on two misdemeanor drunk driving charges. The six-time Pro Bowler signed with the Colts just over 1 week ago. ESPN reported a short time ago that quarterback Dylan Gabriel will make the Cleveland Browns' initial 53-man roster, joining Deshaun Watson and Shedeur Sanders. The Pittsburgh Steelers releasing linebackers Malik Harrison and Elandon Roberts. The Miami Dolphins releasing linebacker Tyrell Dodson, cornerback Marco Wilson, and have acquired quarterback Kyle McCord from the Green Bay Packers for a 2028 sixth-round draft pick. The Washington Commanders releasing offensive lineman Max Sharping. The Chicago Bears release receiver Scotty Miller and are trading defensive tackle Jervon Dexter to the Atlanta Falcons for cornerback Clark Phillips, as well as a fifth-round draft pick.
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1: I'm Jeff Davis. Happy Sunday. Huey Lewis and the news coming up. A big name in the world of technology has a warning about AI. We'll tell you who that is. You know him. We'll do it in about 7 minutes. Buddy, you're a boy.

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2: Desperate search. I'm Angelo Bavaro, Fox News. Rescue crews are struggling with heavy rain as they continue to look for more than 3,000 people who went missing after massive flooding in Nepal and Tibet.
3: The situation is getting worse and more dire by the minute. It's getting very complicated as heavy rains continue to fall, swelling the rivers and the lakes further upstream. Chinese authorities also said another lake was also created today. Those rising water levels are forcing crews to completely stop rescue operations at time as they wait for better conditions. More than 90,000 people have been affected by this disaster, according to the Red Cross. And scientists say Wednesday's flash flood was triggered by a glacier collapse that struck with a 5.3 magnitude, sending stories high waves of rock, ice, and debris barreling through the mountain valleys.
2: Fox's Stephanie Bennett. NASA launched its next generation

0: The legendary voice of the Northern Plains, K-Fire 550.
1: Beatles have released a second song from their forthcoming expanded special edition of the 1965 album Rubber Soul. That's going to be out October 2nd. The song they released was Day Tripper, songwriting work tape. You can listen to them putting that one together. Just after 1 o'clock, I'm Jeff Davis. Crazy on You, it's hard.

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1: So every Tuesday and Thursday up until 7 o'clock, I'm going to say, you are not going to believe what Jeff Hens is about to say. And we'll just go on the air like nothing ever happened and just do our thing. And
2: right.
1: You're right, though. People do react to that stuff. They do.
2: To be fair, you and I never plan what we're going to say.
1: What page are we on right now? I think I'm on the wrong page.
0: Mitchell in the Morning. 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And I...

0: Gayfather, your news authority.
1: News. I'm Carmen Roberts. Rescue crews in Nepal and Tibet are still searching for more than 3,000 people missing from Wednesday's catastrophic floods, and conditions are getting more dangerous again.
2: It's getting very complicated as heavy rains continue to fall, swelling the rivers and the lakes further upstream. Chinese authorities also said another lake was also created today.
1: Fox's Stephanie Bennett. At least 800 are confirmed dead. Still a lot of questions about the U.S. oil deal with Venezuela. President Trump touted as the biggest oil deal in world history.
3: President Trump today on Truth Social said the oil will fill up the strategic national reserves. It's unclear how quickly this deal could provide oil for the reserves, which have dropped to a more than 40-year low.
1: Fox's Alex Hogan. 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
5: Indianapolis Colts receiver Keenan Allen was arrested early this morning in downtown Indianapolis on two misdemeanor drunk driving charges. The six-time Pro Bowl receiver signed with the Colts just over 1 week ago. The Colts are also releasing defensive tackle Colby Wooden. ESPN reports that quarterback Dylan Gabriel will make the Cleveland Browns' initial 53-man roster, joining Deshaun Watson and Shedeur Sanders. Multiple outlets just reporting that the Pittsburgh Steelers are trading running back Caleb Johnson to the Green Bay Packers. The Cincinnati Bengals are releasing defensive tackle McKinley Jackson and quarterback Josh Johnson. The Washington Commanders are releasing offensive lineman Max Sharping. The Chicago Bears release receiver Scotty Miller and are trading defensive tackle Jervon Dexter to the Atlanta Falcons for cornerback Clark Phillips and a fifth-round draft pick.
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1: I'm Jeff Davis. Got Motown from Smokey and the Miracles coming up. Paul McCartney and Wings 2 just after 2 o'clock. You know, Journey wrapping up their Final Frontier tour in San Francisco in November. Could Steve Perry show up?

0: Mitchell in the Morning.
1: Chaos is one of division and deflection, basically. Boy, that could go down a rabbit hole right here. But
2: that's never happened on this show, has it?
1: No. That's what they use. They use chaos. They use deflection to get people divided. You can see the result.
2: And see, I'm different. I use chaos and deflection for fun. Some people do it to be mean and nasty. I do it for fun. The fun side of chaos and deflection.
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1: News, I'm Jack Callahan. Rescue teams racing to find survivors following catastrophic flooding along the Nepal-China border.
2: Officials say more than 750 people have been killed. Another 3,000 are still missing. Crews are digging through feet of thick mud and debris, searching for victims.
1: Fox's Marianne Rafferty. NASA launching a new space telescope from Florida this morning.
3: It's the next big thing in space discovery. During its five-year mission, the Roman is set to work as a discovery machine, which could answer tons of questions we have about the mysteries of space. What is the universe made of? How does it work? Are we alone?
1: Fox's Madison Scarpino. President Trump says the crude oil agreement with Venezuela will allow the U.S. to take control of oil fields with 65 billion barrels of reserves. Venezuela's president calls the agreement historic and says it will revive her country's economy. 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
4: From the Fox Sports Studios in Los Angeles, here's Monsi Bolaños.
5: The NFL is placing Packers running back Josh Jacobs on the commissioner's exempt list. The Packers are also sending quarterback Kyle McCord to the Dolphins in exchange for a 2028 sixth-round pick. Green Bay is also trading for Steelers running back Caleb Johnson and releasing running back Pierre Strong. The Falcons have acquired defensive tackle Jervon Dexter from the Bears in exchange for cornerback Clark Phillips and a fifth-round pick, and the Raiders are trading center Jordan Meredith to the Jets. The Browns will reportedly keep quarterback Dylan Gabriel on the 53-man roster, joining Deshaun Watson and Shador Sanders. And Colts wide receiver Keenan Allen was arrested for a DUI in downtown Indianapolis around 1 a.m. on Sunday morning. In Major League Baseball, it's the Brewers who lead the Rangers at home 2-0, top of the second inning. The Twins up on the White Sox 3-0, bottom of the second there, while the Padres lead the Rays in Tampa Bay 2-1, bottom of the fourth.
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1: I'm Jeff Davis, heading toward 3 o'clock. Enjoy the rest of your Sunday. Lots of weekend left, so get out there. Here we go. More of the greatest hits. 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
1: Jack Cradiville, good afternoon. 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Benson Boone, we just added the Smashing Pumpkins, Kenny Chesney. 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
1: This is a Fox News alert. U.S. military action resumes in Iran. I'm Carmen Roberts. Fox's Alex Hogan has more on what's happening.
2: U.S. forces struck two sites on Larak Island that they were targeting. These Iranian forces that they had been able to see preparing to launch rockets with sea mines into the Strait of Hormuz.
1: And a statement from the U.S. says that last week, U.S. Central Command completed clearing sea mines from the Strait's shipping routes. Iran is vowing a response. And rescue crews in Nepal and Tibet are struggling with heavy rain as they search for some 3,000 missing people from Wednesday's flood disaster. At least 85 Americans are among the missing, including this woman's parents.
3: They were just telling my sister about the amazing time that they had in Nepal and China and how blessed they felt to be on the pilgrimage.
1: America's listening to Fox News.
0: From the Fox Sports Studios in Los Angeles, here's Monsi Bolaños.
4: The NFL is placing Packers running back Josh Jacobs on the commissioner's exempt list 3 days after Jacobs was formally charged with two misdemeanors stemming from an alleged incident with a woman in May. Jacobs will not be on the Packers' 53-man roster and cannot practice or attend games. The Titans are waiving quarterback Will Levis. The Cowboys are waiving running back Jadon Blue. And the Bucks are moving forward with undrafted free agent quarterback Jalen Daniels as their backup quarterback to Baker Mayfield. The Raiders are trading center Jordan Meredith to the Jets, and the Chargers are releasing veteran safety Tony Jefferson. In Major League Baseball, it is all Yankees against the Red Sox. It's 6-0, bottom of the seventh inning in the Bronx. Rockies and Braves are tied at 2, bottom of the eighth inning in Atlanta. Dodgers and Tigers are tied at 1 apiece, top of the fifth. And in golf at the Tour Championship, Victor Hovland and Scottie Scheffler at the top of the leaderboard at 15 under par.
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1: Sunday afternoon, this Jack Cradiville. Does your dog eat better than you? Some people think so. Let's explore coming up. Paul McCartney, Wings.

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1: Thanks for having us on. This is Jack Cradville. We want to thank all the teachers who won in our Thank a Teacher contest. $5,000 for their classroom. 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
3: 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I will put $10 million on that game.
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7: Fox News, I'm Jack Callahan. The U.S. military has struck missile launcher sites on an island in the Strait of Hormuz, saying Iranian teams were preparing to launch mines into the strait. Rescue teams are racing to find survivors following the catastrophic flooding along the Nepal-China border.
8: Officials say more than 750 people have been killed. Another 3,000 are still missing. Crews are digging through feet of thick mud and debris, searching for victims.
7: Fox's Marianne Rafferty. NASA has launched a new space telescope from Florida today.
9: It's the next big thing in space discovery. During its 5-year mission, the Roman is set to work as a discovery machine, which could answer tons of questions we have about the mysteries of space. What is the universe made of? How does it work? Are we alone?
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10: Big news out of the NFL as Rams star Aaron Donald is coming out of retirement and returning to the Rams on a 1-year, $20 million deal that with playoff incentives could be worth up to $30 million. Donald last played in 2023 and is 35 years old. The NFL is placing Packers running back Josh Jacobs on the commissioner's exempt list 3 days after Jacobs was formally charged with 2 misdemeanors stemming from an alleged incident with a woman in May. Colts wide receiver Keenan Allen was arrested for a DUI in downtown Indianapolis around 1 a.m. on Sunday morning. In Major League Baseball, it's the Dodgers who lead the Tigers right now 3-1, top of the 8th inning. Padres up on the Rays 4-3, top of the 11th inning. And the Rangers have a 5-2 lead over the Brewers, top of the 7th inning. The Yankees already crushed the Red Sox 16-1. Braves walked it off 3-2 against the Rockies on a Matt Olson single in the 10th inning.
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1: BGs, hope you're enjoying your weekend. This Jack Cradiville seems we are daydreaming a lot more than we used to. We'll take a look at that coming up. Here's Simon and Garfunkel, Mrs. Robinson.

0: K-Fire 550, the legendary voice of the Northern Plains.
1: It's Jack Cradiville. It was referred to as the Beatles' swan song. And why do we call it that? Well, it's way back ancient history. People thought that swans weren't very musical. Well, I can't say that about the Beatles.

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5: Fox News, I'm Carmen Roberts. Central Command says U.S. forces struck Iranian rocket launchers in the Strait of Hormuz today, the first military action in weeks, CENTCOM reported.
6: Islamic Revolutionary Guard forces were seen getting ready to launch sea mine-equipped rockets into the strait. This comes days following CENTCOM saying it had cleared mines from the waters of the Strait of Hormuz.
5: Fox's Gernal Scott, Iran is vowing revenge. President Trump's touting an oil deal with Venezuela as the biggest in world history. Senior economist with the Heritage Foundation, Peter St. Ange, tells Fox the oil won't start flowing immediately.
7: You actually have to get it refined, you have to get it dug out, you have to get it shipped. That's all going to take years because Venezuela's oil infrastructure has been starved under their socialist regime.
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8: The Dodgers picked up a much-needed win, defeating the Detroit Tigers 6-1. The rest of your baseball scoreboard, the Marlins defeated the Nationals 6-2. Yankees curb stomp the Red Sox 16-1. Blue Jays shut out the Mariners 7-0. And the Guardians smashed the Royals 11-1. Scottie Scheffler picked up his second FedEx Cup Tour victory. He now joins Rory McIlroy and Tiger Woods as the only other players with multiple FedEx Cup victories. In the NFL, Aaron Donald is on his way back. The Rams defensive star, who had been retired, returns to the Rams on a one-year $20 million deal with playoff incentives that could be worth up to $30 million. The Vikings are keeping quarterback J.J. McCarthy on the roster. The Titans are waiving quarterback Will Levis. And Odell Beckham Jr. has made the Giants 53-man roster.
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1: Thanks for having us on this, Jack Cradiville. 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Is that good advice? Maybe not. Check it out coming up. Jimmy Buffett.

0: legendary voice of the Northern Plains, K-Fire 550.
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